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4: See low temperatures dropping down to near 60, as we'll keep a shower chance going here through the overnight. More showers on tap for Sunday with a high 67. For B101.5, Richard DeWedding at the Weather Channel.

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11: Low temperatures dropping down to near 60, as we'll keep a shower chance going here through the overnight. More showers on tap for Sunday with a high 67. For B101.5, Richard DeWedding at the Weather Channel.

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10: See low temperatures dropping down to near 60 as we'll keep a shower chance going here through the overnight. More showers on tap for Sunday with a high 67 for B101.5. Richard DeWedding at the Weather Channel.
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Hey, I'm DJ Bill. 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
19: 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How you doing? I'm Bill Carroll. Welcome back. And I'm going to move aside right now. I am going to be hosting this, but we got guest DJ Michael Smart ready to throw it down in the ones and twos for you as we play today's best music and some throwbacks too, only the way Michael can mix them. So he is back for this segment. Without further ado, let's get into his music, his mixes. This is guest DJ Michael Smart on the B101.5 Saturday Night Dance.

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8: See low temperatures dropping down to near 60 as we'll keep a shower chance going here through the overnight. More showers on tap for Sunday with a high 67. For B101.5, Richard DeWedding at the Weather Channel.
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10: See low temperatures dropping down to near 60 as we'll keep a shower chance going here through the overnight. More showers on tap for Sunday with a high 67. For B101.5, Richard DeWedding at the Weather Channel.

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See low temperatures dropping down to near 60, as we'll keep a shower chance going here through the overnight. More showers on tap for Sunday with a high 67. For B101.5, Richard DeWedding at the Weather Channel.

0: before you go, there's something I want you to have.
1: Oh, it's beautiful. But wait a minute, isn't this...
0: Yeah, yes it is.
1: But I thought the old lady dropped it into the ocean in the air.
2: Well,

0: Not only do they have the best burgers, Durango Grill also has the best happy hour in town. Tuesday is $2 Bud Light and Miller Lite. Wednesday, karaoke with Kenny Wayne. 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
1: All right, here we go. Rick Dees counting down to number one this week. Taylor Swift shows up in a red sparkly dress that matches her lips with a slit cut up to there. Oh.
2: Oh.
1: Mm-hmm. But there's more Dees sleaze than you can believe. Did you see what happened with, I don't want to give it away, about Alex Warren? And then Sabrina Carpenter is on stage and slips up and says, well, they had to bleep her out. It's all on Dees sleaze, plus every hit until we hit number one this week. And it's tonight, starting at 8, the countdown to number one on B101.5.
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3: See low temperatures dropping down to near 60 as we'll keep a shower chance going here through the overnight. More showers on tap for Sunday with a high 67 for B101.5. Richard DeWedding at the Weather Channel.

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7: See low temperatures dropping down to near 60 as we'll keep a shower chance going here through the overnight. More showers on tap for Sunday with a high 67. For B101.5, Richard DeWedding at the Weather Channel.

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down to near 60, as we'll keep a shower chance going here through the overnight. More showers on tap for Sunday with a high 67. For B101.5, Richard DeWedding at the Weather Channel.

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1: More of the same here today as we'll look at showers in the forecast with temperatures today in the mid-60s. Shower chances are going to linger on through the night tonight. Lows tonight near 60. For B101.5, Richard DeWedding at the Weather Channel.

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3: More of the same here today as we'll look at showers in the forecast with temperatures today in the mid-60s. Shower chances are going to linger on through the night tonight. Lows tonight near 60. 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
12: More of the same here today as we'll look at showers in the forecast with temperatures today in the mid-60s. Shower chances are going to linger on through the night tonight. Lows tonight near 60. For B101.5, Richard DeWedding at the Weather Channel.

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1: Los Angeles Hope House is our focus this morning, and Battle of the Burgers is coming up on October 18th, and we're going to get into all of that this morning. Kate Woodward is in, and she has brought some friends, which we will be introduced to in just a second, but good morning, Kate. Long time no see.
2: I know. I'm so excited to be here. Good morning.
1: There is a lot going on at Hope House. And again, we always talk about it, but if you've got, if you can make donations of towels or toilet paper or paper yes. towels or any of those, any of the kinds of things that you use, consider that.
2: Yes. So at our shelter, we have 6 homes on our campus that accommodate up to 19 families that are experiencing a housing crisis. So everything that you need for your home, toilet paper, paper towels, regular towels, we go through lots and lots of those items. So we would appreciate any kind of donations that really makes a meaningful impact for us. And I can't believe within the first 5 minutes of the show, I'm already asking for toilet paper, Ted.
1: It's our thing. It's what we did. And so finally, after talking about it for years, I did it, of where I went to Costco and I got one of those huge things,
2: yes.
1: and I took it over and just, I mean, I did, I literally dropped it. I could have just probably left it even on the front step.
2: On the doorstep.
1: I gave it to somebody.
2: For. Yes.
1: And it was fun to do that.
2: Yes, it is fun, right? And thank you so much for doing that. But I think when we talk

0: talk about housing and the cost of housing and the services we have, it can feel really overwhelming, but these are such tangible and meaningful ways that you can give back. So if you're at the store, grab an extra toilet paper, some trash bags, Clorox wipes, all of those things, we go through them, we provide them to all of our families and even our folks when we move them into housing so that they have essential supplies to get started. So it makes a big difference. We appreciate it.
1: And we'll talk more, a little bit more about before we get out of here this morning about some of the things that, that you do.
0: Yeah.
1: There are a lot of activities, a lot of fun activities that the nonprofits do around the area. You have one of the tastiest and the funnest.
0: I think we do.
1: I do too.
0: I'd argue that.
1: Yeah. And it's got a new, is it a new name this year?
0: So this is our like annual Lois Ann Day celebration.
1: Right.
0: For those that don't know, Lois Ann Silver Chacon was a social worker in the community that went to James Monroe High School. She is Larry Silver's sister who helped us to acquire some of our properties. And so we actually renamed the agency in her honor. And so we celebrate her legacy of hope every single year, which is what this celebration has stemmed from, actually. To make it very easy to understand what folks are coming in for, you'll see Battle of the Burgers on everything.
1: Because what a great
0: that's
1: name.
0: Exactly what it is. We have six different restaurants downtown that are battling for Best Burger of the Burg. We have Eats, Cheeky's, Harry's Downtown, Mason Dixon, Rebellion, and Sammy T's on the lineup this year. Harry's is the reigning champ, so they are coming to defend their title. But we're just so grateful that we have so many local businesses that support our cause and our mission.
1: And you brought a couple of people. I didn't realize
0: some really cool, fun people.
1: We did, and Trevor Sherwin from Harry's Downtown is here, the reigning champion.
2: Yeah, I wasn't cooking last year, but I was eating a lot of burgers.
1: Doesn't matter your name. You're with the champions.
2: Yeah, I'll wear that. I'll wear that badge. So yeah, we're really excited to be there this year, and I know the change of the venue I think is going to be really big for our city. You know, kind of focusing in on that park and how we can best utilize that. So very excited to be here, Ted. Thanks for having me.
1: It's great to have you here. You have a great, I mean, whenever I go to Harry's, that's what you get. You get a burger.
0: Yeah.
2: You do it.
1: And so that's why you're the reigning champion. We also have a judge in it today. We all sort of judge these kinds of things, but we have an actual judge. Christina Jenkins is here from Fredericksburg Eats, the page. And Christina, it's great to meet you.
3: It's nice to meet you. Thanks for having me.
1: So being a judge, and we'll talk about some of this. Have you done this before? Have you been a judge before?
3: I was a judge last year, and it was a lot of fun. Yeah.
1: Okay. So you obviously were a good judge, or you wouldn't be here.
0: We had to have her back.
2: We won. Yeah. We won. So, yeah.
1: So Fredericksburg Eats, talk about for people that aren't aware of what Fredericksburg Eats is. I wasn't initially, so talk to me a little bit about what you do with the page.
3: Fredericksburg Eats is just a local page that supports our local restaurants and introduces them to people in the community that are looking for cool restaurants to go to.
1: You have a fun job.
3: Yeah, it is fun. I mean, I'm a photographer as well, and that's what started the page. But yeah, it's a lot of fun.
1: So how did it all get started? Because it is something that really is needed around here, because you're always running into people. I mean, you just walk downtown sometimes and all of a sudden you're thinking, I didn't know that was there. I didn't know that was there. And people are always asking, where are some places to go?
3: Right. Well, we have so many great places to go downtown.
1: That's a great thing about that page.
0: And I think she's being a little modest over here.
1: Okay.
0: Christina runs a fabulous page, and one of the reasons that we reached out to her is because she has done so much to boost the visibility and increase awareness of different businesses downtown. And so she's even helped us with, like, have you considered some other folks for the lineup? She's talking to Keith at Old Town Butcher of, like, having folks reach out about this burger competition and to get involved. But please go check out her page on Instagram. It's FXBG Eats. She's posting our social media videos. We just went in the last week. We've spent hours together going to each restaurant, highlighting them, and they're volunteering their time and participating in this. But she does a fabulous job. I'm always very impressed with her.
1: Thank you, Kate. Well, and Christine, I would think that just with the power of social media, I mean, this is the perfect kind of thing that.

0: Fredericksburg needs.
1: Yeah.
0: To get the word out.
1: I'm hoping that a lot of people come and support Hope House this year. We're excited. Riverfront Park is going to be a fun location. Last year was a beautiful day, so I hope this year as well. There's a lot of good restaurants in the competition, and I'm excited to see what burgers they bring this year.
0: So, Trevor, the fact that you're reigning champion, is there any pressure on you? If there is pressure, you don't seem to be showing it right now. You seem pretty chill.
2: Well, it's because I'm not cooking, so that's why I don't feel the pressure. But I will say, yeah, the bar's high. Funny enough, I was talking to the girls about this when they came by the store, and they were like, you know, there were some people that only did one burger and you guys did two, and we don't know if that's fair, you know? And I'm like, shoot, well, I like to do two, you know?
0: Right.
2: So I don't know if it's giving me an unfair advantage,
0: no.
2: But we would do 10 if we could. Just love to be creative. And the one that we did last year ended up being our best seller on our menu for the last kind of 365.
3: And it's amazing.
2: It is super good.
3: Yeah.
2: And some of that I think is a testament too. Funny enough, I was telling Kate this 2 weeks ago, but when we were at the first event, there was this random guy who's pretty ripped, honestly. His name is John, and he's an absolute stud, but he bakes for Working Man Bread. So he brings these slider buns, and such a good guy, and we now do business with him. He's our sole bun provider, and he does Japanese milk bread, and he's growing his business very, very well, and he's just a stand-up guy, so...
3: He's incredible,
2: yeah,
3: and they sell Working Man Bread at Old Town Butcher, which is the title sponsor for this event,
0: yeah.
3: And Keith has had a relationship with him for years, but we're so grateful that he participates in it, and this is really a good opportunity for the restaurants to connect with one another, too.
0: Right, yeah. Yeah, I was going to say, you've got to feel really good that you know the various restaurants are getting together and doing this, or your other people are getting business through this.
3: Oh, absolutely. I can't tell you how grateful we are. These restaurants donate their time to come out to the event. We're there from 12 to 3. They're there setting up, you know, a few hours earlier. And it's a busy day on Sundays for a lot of them. So we really appreciate that they come out, and we want to make sure that we get as many people as we can at the event to try their food, come out and support their businesses after the event. And we're so grateful for it and to be a part of it. So,
0: are you using the same burger that won last year? Are you changing it up, Trevor?
2: I knew you were going to ask me that, Ted, and I should have rehearsed.
0: Well, you don't have to give an answer. You can say that's a secret.
2: It's a secret. Yeah, I'm curious. I think I know. The guys have told me what they want to do, but I think I'm going to be surprised too. So. We'll see. Stay tuned on that.
0: Yeah.
2: Also, don't want to throw myself under the bus there. But I will say, quick shout out to Christina. It's really cool to see someone just as a natural brand ambassador for multiple businesses in town. Social media is a hard thing for small businesses. You either deploy, like I deploy my wife on that, you know, and so she's got to get childcare with the toddlers. And we've got people behind the scenes just kind of promoting our city, promoting our businesses. And so... she's humble about it, but it's a big step in the right direction. I think every town has that, and she's ours, so we're happy to have her. Yeah.
1: Thank you. You guys are doing a great job.
0: No, when you talked about the page and everything, Christine, I thought Fredericksburg really needs something like this because we can't always keep up on things.
1: Right. Well, there are several different pages in town doing a wonderful job promoting the restaurants.
0: But they don't have you.
2: But, yeah.
0: They don't have you.
3: There's only one Christina.
0: And to be able to tell a story like you do with you know, through pictures and just getting the word out. Because a lot of times, again, I just don't know about things.
1: Oh, well, I love the local restaurants, and I think they're all doing a wonderful job, and I'd like to see them stick around. So whatever I can do to help.
2: Yeah, it's cool. I was reading an article recently. I met with someone about... SEO, stuff that I'm not super familiar with, but just searchability for restaurants in town. Mm-hmm. And one of the things they said is, you know, folks are using AI in a remarkable way to search these things. They're not just looking at, you know, I guess it was Angie's List way back in the day.
3: Yeah.
2: And then, but nonetheless, AI is kind of searching social media as well. And so those things do matter. It's, you know, whether they stumble across it there or if they're searching with AI, it is kind of picking the

0: those things up. So the exposure is great. It's great.
1: How'd you get into the restaurant industry?
0: So my brother, I'm the baby in my family, so I'm the most loved by far. But my brother was into restaurants, and he first job ever was a host. I think I was 14 and a half or 15 at Red Robin, and I kind of just fell in love with hospitality. And he had tried to convince me to not stay in that industry because it's tough. It's nights, weekends, holidays, you know, it's tough. But I don't know. I just love being with people. I love talking. I love a meal and what kind of what that means, the community that drives. So stayed in it and wanted to propose to my girlfriend, now wife, and her parents are like, well, you need to get a big boy job. I was bartending at two restaurants. And so I'm like, well, restaurant management looks fine for me. And dropped out of college and all that good stuff. And then got an opportunity to buy the downtown store and adore it. Still have a day job, but I love the restaurant business. Always
1: yeah.
0: will.
1: Yeah. The downtown store is a great place to go and have lunch. I mean, I can't tell you how often that when someone says, you know, where do you want to go to lunch?
0: Sure.
1: That's always top of the list.
0: Yeah. One of the first spots when you come into downtown. So it's hard to miss for sure. Yeah. Yeah,
1: Kate. As far as when Trevor just talked about, you know, about meals and, you know, getting together for a meal, and I thought that's what Hope House is really all about. That's why sort of in some way I never even thought of it in this way. To me, this was just a fun event that Hope House did.
2: Right.
1: But in a way, it does kind of speak to meals,
2: people
1: and
2: gather
1: family
2: around
1: and
2: the dinner
1: sharing.
2: Table. Yeah. I mean, sharing a meal together can be really intimate. It can be personal. It can really, you know, bring people together to make a collective impact in the community. And so that's really what this is all about. This is a huge awareness event for us. We want people to have a good time. But I think also what people might not know is all of our families that have stayed with us previously or are staying with us now, they actually get to attend the event for free with their kids. And you won't notice them. They are families that are there with their kids that are just having a good time and socializing. And so it really is such a cool opportunity to bring the downtown businesses together with the local community to raise awareness for families experiencing homelessness.
1: And it does, it gets the word out too of what Hope House does.
2: Yes, absolutely. And I'll tell you, I mean, we are getting so many calls for assistance right now. Last year was actually our largest service year on record because the need has increased. So we worked with over 170 families and nearly 300 children last year through our services.
1: That's a lot of people.
2: It's a lot of people, and a lot of people are still reaching out. But events like this make such a big difference. In the last month, our agency has celebrated 12 families who moved into homes and got their keys, which is the most rewarding part about what we do. And so events like this really help us to serve more families, to be able to fill that gap when somebody falls behind on a rent payment, or, you know, if they do experience a loss of housing, we have crisis housing for them. So we're really excited for it, and this is a fun and very tasty way to support our mission.
1: Absolutely. And I mean, it's so difficult right now for anybody to find a place to live.
2: Oh my God, it really is. Well, and I'm sure everybody can relate to increased cost of gas, groceries, utilities. I mean, we had someone call us just last week. We had a call from a 17-year-old girl who was calling on behalf of her mother because she was deaf. They had just got notification that their rent was literally doubling. I mean, doubling the rent. And they're like, we can't afford to stay here anymore. We need help finding a place. And it is so hard to find affordable housing. I'll say most of the families we interact with, they are working families. They are doing everything that they can to stay afloat. It is one financial hardship, one week of your kid being sick or unexpected expense that can really just make them fall behind. Mm-hmm. And it can really create a total loss of housing. So we have lots of services all across the spectrum, whether someone, you know, is in the eviction process, whether they might be sleeping outside or on a friend's couch or something like that. We've really expanded our reach to be able to address more of the needs in the community, and people are reaching out.
1: Trevor Sherman with Harry's Downtown, and thanks to you too and all the other businesses involved in this, just because this is a tough time for everybody, because as we talk, you just think about the cost that you're having to deal with and absorb, and this, and even just the delivery, the fuel that truck drivers are having to bring things to you.

0: it's tough for everybody.
1: Yeah, it's interesting. I will tell you that when we're purchasing in quantities that we purchase, you know, we're spending about anywhere just north of $500,000 a year on food products. And we are seeing it usually 2-3 weeks before it hits the grocery store. So the trends are not always stellar. We know that beef's up and no end in sight. But, you know, it's bigger than that. There's labor costs that are continually rising for small businesses. And I think I saw in 28, it's going to be up to almost $15 an hour. And so, I mean, when I got a job, it was, you know, $6.75.
0: Yeah.
1: I'm not saying that that's not a good, you know, promotion of progress for our state, but it is, it's, instead of selling $12 hamburgers, people are selling $14, $15, $16, $18
0: right.
1: hamburgers.
0: Yeah.
1: And so, yeah, we're thrilled to be a part. I mean, this is why we do what we do. You know, we want to feed people. We need to make money in business, but at the same time, profit is not over people in our business. We're in the people business. So there's just a lot of commonality in what we do. And it's easy to just throw a burger on a plate. It's easy to throw someone in a house. I'm not saying easy, but there's so much more to Hope House. There's so much more to what we try and do in restaurants. And I think you see that with Kate. I mean, her heart is so into this mission. I love it. I love it.
2: Thank you.
1: Yeah.
2: It is.
0: No, and what a great this continues to grow, and it grows because and we'll get into each of the restaurants and talk about who's all involved as we go along here, but it also so many people come that I'm sure may not know, or they've heard of Hope House and it's around, but I don't really know what they do.
2: Oh yeah, well, and I keep saying our name is so misleading because I have people that come in, you know, for a tour, and they're like, it's more than one house. You know, it's Hope House. I'm like, we're going to have to do village, neighborhood one day. But we have 6 homes, and we're right off of Lafayette Boulevard.
0: And you're all together, too.
2: They're all together. How we've managed to do that, I have no idea. But we're very grateful. We get a lot of steps in at Hope House. But you have probably driven by us, and you don't even realize. We have homes downtown that have actually been converted into our shelter, which is my favorite part about our program. Because when families move in, it is such a period of transition, and it's really scary for a lot of them. And so shelter can sometimes feel very sterile. But what I love about our program is they're walking into a home. They're walking into a bedroom that, you know, we have all new bedding, pillows, toiletries, a toy for each of the children, so that they can really just feel at ease during that transitionary period.
0: You and I did a video a couple of years ago where we stood in one of those rooms that had just it was all waiting for the next family, and to have all of that there. I mean, it just felt so homey.
2: Right, exactly. Well, and that's the point. We know that people are staying with us temporarily, but we want to make them as comfortable as possible. And for the kids, we really want to create a sense of normalcy. I will never forget when we had a family move in. I think I talked about it before, but we had, I think she was 5 years old, and she came in and she went, I have my own bed? And she was just elated. They had been staying in an abandoned property that, you know, the ceiling was caving in and there was mold until they were able to come into shelter. And so we see the difference and impact, you know, that this can make every single day, and how we can give hope to people. So,
0: and if people want to, there are several ways if people want to find out more information about how they can get involved with Hope House.
2: Yes, please visit our website at loisannshopehouse.org. You can go on our social media. We've got some fun videos with Christina on there right now, so be on the lookout for that. And if you want to come set up a room for a family, that's a great volunteer project too. Yeah. We'd love to have you.
0: We'll talk about that too when we come back. We need to take a quick break and continue on this morning. Again, Lois Ann's Hope House, October 18th is the date for Battle of the Burgers. We haven't talked about for tickets for this event.
2: Oh, yeah. Visit our website or any of our social media and you can grab tickets.
0: Kate Woodward is in along with Christina Jenkins and also Trevor Sherwin. My handwriting is terrible this morning. More on news. Kate, run down again. We've got the champion here.
2: We've got the champion sitting with us here. So, you know, but I have to say, like, this lineup is top tier. It's like the elite of the elite. So we have Eats, Cheeky's, Harry's Downtown, Mason Dixon Cafe, Rebellion, and Sammy T's that are going to be there October 18th, cooking up sliders. Some of them have told us what they're doing. Some of them are surprising us. Some of them might bring a little something extra. So

0: So we're really just so grateful for these restaurants to donate their time. It is going to be such a good event. Please don't eat before you come.
1: Right.
0: You get unlimited sliders with your ticket, and you also get two drink tickets. So we have Potomac Point Winery that is going to be there. They are just such an incredible winery and business that has supported us at all of our events. But they are going to be there with your ticket. You'll get two drink tickets. So they are excellent at making recommendations of what wine to pair with your burger. So,
1: oh yeah,
0: yeah,
1: so that's a good really idea fun. Too.
2: I'm curious. I don't know if you know this, Kate. I need to ask Keith this actually, but I know the first year we went, why I was so impressed with him in general, and I know what they do down there is incredible, but he provided grills. You know, he had bought brand new grills,
0: yeah.
2: But not just that. Like this is what I love about places like the Butcher Shop, but just Keith in general. It wasn't just charcoal that you pick up at, you know, Lowe's. Like,
0: yeah.
2: He had natural, local, like, charcoal. It was incredible. Not easy to light, but the flavor was ridiculous.
0: Oh, yeah.
2: And so,
3: amazing. I didn't know that.
0: Right. Well, and I think, you know, to shout out Keith, he's the vice chair on our board, and he is the one who came up with the whole idea for this event at Old Town Butcher. He was like, well, what do you think if we did, like, a burger cook-off competition? And I was like, sign me up. We got this. So he is our title sponsor for the event, but Keith provides all of the ground beef to all of the restaurants. He's actually dropping it off, you know, like a day before the event. He provides all of the slider buns. He provides the grills for the event. He's there setting up, you know, first thing in the morning. He puts his whole heart into this, and he's been such a champion of our mission. His goal this year is that we're gonna have 2,000 sliders made. So we need you guys to come out,
1: yeah.
0: Support Hope House, support the Butcher Shop, and visit there, please, because they are just such an asset to our community. They do so much, and he really loves promoting all of the local businesses and restaurants. So,
1: and that's another great thing. You see this list of all of your restaurants, and hopefully you make note of that and decide that when you are going out to lunch, or you're going out to dinner, to think local.
2: Yeah.
1: We talk about shopping local, eat local.
2: Yeah.
0: Oh, yeah.
2: And Keith and the Butcher Shop and what they do, you know, they're passionate people. I mean, you find that, and I think with every single one of these restaurateurs that's coming out, I mean, we love what we do. And you see that with Keith too. And funny enough, the first time I had a conversation with Doug Shirley over there, the amount of passion that guy has behind casing sausage is wild. He loves it.
1: Yeah.
2: And so, you know, you don't have to sell when you're passionate about that. It just kind of emanates from you. And so I think everyone there too, I mean, our heart and soul are behind it. We're going to be a little, you know, hurt if we don't win.
1: But I was going to say, it has been fun having you in here, Trevor, because you really are passionate about this, and you can just see that, you know, the wheels are always turning with you about maybe we'll do this, or maybe we'll do that, and it comes through with the, you know, what you have to offer too.
2: Yeah, and this is probably a fun. I don't know if you're not going to be doing this because you're going to be judging, but if you were to just walk around with a camera, or I'm sure you have someone taking pictures there, but no one's got their phones out. We're all, you know, one hand holding a tray, the other hand holding a burger. We're laughing, we're smiling, we're maybe cringing at a flavor that we didn't like, or we're like, oh my gosh, can I go back? You know, so it's just so fun. I mean, you see repeat people come back, and I can't wait. I can't wait. I know last year my general manager dressed in like the worst outfit I've ever seen, intentionally, you know. It was like a total dad outfit with the New Balances and white crew socks, and I'm like, what are you doing, you nerd? But
0: the people loved it.
2: Yeah.
3: Is that part of the competition this year?
0: We are strongly encourage the chefs to dress up however they want to present their meals. Yes. And I think it's also important, so Christina is one of our judges, and then we're also going to have the fire department and the police department there, and they have a whole list of categories. They have the judges choice, you know, most creative toppings, best presentation, but the public votes. You guys are deciding the people's choice for best burger in the burg, which, you know, is how Harry's won last year. So
3: they
0: come
3: both
0: out
3: ways.
0: They won both. So
2: I was staring at my trophy last night. I'm not gonna lie to you. Seriously, it's up in our office. It's the we've gotten plaques and stuff like that for donating, but that trophy means a heck of a lot.
1: It's a competition.
0: It's a bragging rights.
2: It's
1: yeah.
2: a big deal. It's a big deal.
1: You get to keep the trophy.
2: We'll find out. If I lose it this year, she might say, fork it up.
1: So they have a new one. Okay.

0: be like, by the way, bring that with you. Now you're finding out. Yeah. No, you get to keep the trophy for the year that you win, but I think ideally you'd love to just stack another one right beside it, assuming.
1: Get a whole case started, yeah.
0: So we need people to come out, vote, support your favorite local restaurant in town. Come out and try a new one if you haven't. It's going to be such a good time.
2: And again, tickets, lowestendshopehouse.org. And before, between now and the price goes up, what, October 1st?
0: Yes, the price will go up October 1st. So if you go on now, you get an early bird discount. We would love to have you there.
2: What a deal. And you're helping Hope House.
0: Yes, absolutely. Well, and I think it's such a good deal because you're trying six different restaurants downtown. You get, you know, two glasses of wine or beer or soda. And so it's a great deal, and it's a great way to support our mission. We have such a great lineup of restaurants that are participating on October 18th at Battle of the Burgers. So we have Eats, Cheeky's, Harry's Downtown, Mason Dixon Cafe, Rebellion, and Sammy T's that are going to be on the grills, making sliders all day long. Please come out and support these local restaurants, support our mission, and try some burgers out from around town.
2: And that's the great thing. There's always fundraisers, but this is the tastiest fundraiser in town.
0: It has to be. Isn't it such a cool way to support our mission and local families in need? We've talked about the need for our services is continuing to increase in the community. We are seeing more and more families that, you know, need supportive services. And so Hope House is often the first call in those scenarios. And so this is such a cool way to support our work and support the local downtown community and how we come together to lift up families that need help.
2: Trevor, thank you for Harry's Downtown being such an enthusiastic supporter of this.
1: Yeah, we love it. And I will say on this too, I think there's nobody that I've ever met that doesn't like a burger. Now there's people like me that eat them way too often, but it's, you know, any demographic, it's resembling of being outside, and we're in the fall, be outside, eat a burger, cook out. You usually do it with your family or you invite friends over. And so to see the community kind of come together around this, it's really fun. And why I don't like to cook for this is not because I don't like to cook, 'cause I do, but being able to walk around and just talk to everyone, I mean, it's incredible. It's so cool.
2: Yeah. Well,
1: and,
2: thank you.
1: And you mentioned this earlier too, but the families that are walking around, we did get to meet a few last year, and they are proud to talk about it too. They're not embarrassed. And I know that can be probably a pretty sensitive topic, but you guys don't make them feel any type of way.
0: Yeah.
1: You know, like they feel like part of the family, part of the community. And so it's really, really a cool event, man. I love it. I can't wait. Can't wait.
2: October 18th. At Riverfront Park, noon to 3. And again, you're helping out Hope House, Battle of the Burgers. And you get to some of these places you might not have ever tried. This is a chance to try it out. And and again, thank you so much, Trevor, for you and for just being involved. It'd be so easy in this time to say, you know what, we can't do it, but you haven't. So thank you.
1: Yeah, glad to be here.
2: LoisAnnsHopeHouse.org.
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3: More of the same here today as we'll look at showers in the forecast with temperatures today in the mid-60s. Shower chances are going to linger on through the night tonight. Lows tonight near 60. 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

0: Best Music. That's Michelle Branch and New Radicals with The Game of Love. I'm Brittany. Thanks for hanging out with me. Happy Sunday, everybody. And the summer fun does not have to end just because summer is over. Virginia's newest vacation destination is now accepting reservations. 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

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It's Olivia Dean with So Easy. I'm Brittany. Thanks for hanging out with me. Happy Sunday. And if you're looking for something fun to do, you should check out the community calendar. B1015.com, keyword community, you're going to see a list of local events that you could jump into. Like this Tuesday, there is a trivia night that supports nonprofits over at Buffalo Mo's in Stafford. Green Eyed Vines is hosting a What's Wrong With My Plant event over at Propagation Station. And the Chancellor Rurton Fall Yard Sale is going on Thursday. So check it out if you're looking for something fun to do. 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All right, we got more music coming up after the break. 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

0: 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It's Tam and Paula with Loser. Brittany here. Thanks for hanging out with me. And big news, friends, the second annual Spotsylvania County Fair is coming October 8th through the 11th to the Spotsylvania Courthouse. You can hit the midway for games, rides, and classic fair food. 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There's going to be a Thunderline dancing night, live music, and so much more. So don't miss out on the 4 days of family fun. It's going to be October 8th through the 11th, the Spotsylvania County Fair. Get the details at spotsylvaniafair.com. All right, we got more music coming up after the break. First up, let's check on the weather. It's all right here on B101.5.
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5: See temperatures in the mid-60s here this afternoon with a continuing shower chance. Rain lingers on through the evening and then clouds overnight. For B101.5, Richard DeWedding at the Weather Channel. 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

0: 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All right, we've got more music coming up after the break. 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
1: 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That's Malcolm Todd with Earrings. Brittany here. Thanks for hanging out with me. 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

0: B101.5, today's best music. It's Ariana Grande with Hate That I Made You Love Me. I'm Brittany. Thanks for hanging out with me. And if you're looking to win a prize this week, Tony B has got you every single weekday afternoon. So at the game, service says you could win a 4-pack of tickets to the Spotsylvania County Fair that's happening October through the 8th through the 11th. So if you want details on the fair, check out spotsylvaniafair.com. But tune in before you buy those tickets, see if you can win them. And then with the game trivia with Tony, you could win a $25 gift certificate to Eden Try Winery. So tune in, see if you can win. We've got more music coming up after the break. It's all right here on B101.5.
1: All right, here we go. Rick D's counting down to number one this week. Taylor Swift shows up in a red sparkly dress that matches her lips with a slit cut up to there. But there's more D's sleaze than you can believe. Did you see what happened with, I don't want to give it away, about Alex Warren? And then Sabrina Carpenter's on stage and slips up and says, well, they had to bleep her out. It's all on D's sleaze, plus every hit until we hit number one this week. And it's tonight, starting at 8, the countdown to number one on B101.5.
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1: What now?
0: How many times do you answer the same question today?
1: Which one?
0: What's your favorite vehicle?
1: At least 20.
0: And your answer?
1: Whichever one makes them smile.
0: That's way better than my answer.
1: Which is?
0: The loud one.
1: Of course it is.
0: Hey, life's too short to drive boring.
1: And it's important to buy from people who care.
0: Fair enough.
1: See, we don't always agree.
0: But we'll help you find the vehicle that's right for you.
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I'm Brittany. Thanks for hanging out with me. Happy Sunday. All right, we got Justin Bieber and the Kid Laroi with Stay.

0: 105.5. Today's best music is Taylor Swift with Patient Zero. I'm Brittany. Thanks for hanging out with me. Happy Sunday. And guys, we are not done with Carathon, even though we are done with, we wrapped up Carathon for the year, but we're still giving to Children's National. 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
18: See temperatures in the mid-60s here this afternoon with a continuing shower chance. Rain lingers on through the evening and then clouds overnight. For B101.5, Richard DeWedding at the Weather Channel.

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0: B101.5, today's best music. It's Gracie Abrams with Hit the Wall. I'm Brittany. Thanks for hanging out with me. And hopefully the bus drivers out there are getting some rest because they got to get up real early tomorrow morning to get started. And bus drivers, speaking of things you should do every morning, on Wednesday mornings at 6:50, it's time for Battle of the Buses. Ted and AJ go head-to-head in a trivia showdown, each playing for a local school bus driver. Who knows their stuff and who's getting left at the bus stop? 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All right, we got more music coming up after the break. First up, let's check on the weather. It's all right here on B101.5.
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See temperatures in the mid-60s here this afternoon with a continuing shower chance. Rain lingers on through the evening and then clouds overnight. For B101.5, Richard DeWedding at the Weather Channel.

0: 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It's Olivia Rodrigo with Drop Dead. Brittany here. Thanks for hanging out with me. And hopefully last night you did not miss the Saturday Night Dance Party with Bill Carroll. But if you did, it's okay. You can catch him again next week, because every single Saturday night at 8 p.m. to midnight, Bill is live from the Hive with B101.5's Saturday Night Dance Party. He's been in 4 hours of super high energy remixes, all of today's best music. So if you're looking for a good jam and something to dance to, you got to tune in every single Saturday night at 8 p.m. All right, we got more music coming up next. Adam is up, and he's got more music for you over here on B101.5.
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0: 1.5. All of today's best music, Dominic Fike. It's called Baby Doll. Adam West hanging with you on your Sunday afternoon. All right, Commanders fans, do we press the panic button yet? My hand is hovering over the panic button. It's nice to wake up on a Sunday morning, 9:30. Commanders playing football, you know, yeah. And then it just goes downhill from there. My goodness gracious. If you were an old high school quarterback, maybe you ought to warm up the arm. I think they're running out of options on the Commanders. Yeah, in case you missed it. Took a hit today. Mariota out. Daniels is out. Mariota, I guess I should say. Yeah, so third string in. Sorry if you recorded it and you're going home to watch it. I had to vent my frustrations today. I mean, they were on at 9:30. Come on, you know. If you like 9:30 football, NFL is in London the next 2 weeks. So there you go. I'm sure the ladies, the wives love that. What? I thought it started at 1. No, it's on at 9:30. Yeah, next 2 weeks. NFL over in London. All right, let's do it. Weather Channel forecast. It's got to get better. And I guarantee it'll get better tomorrow, Monday, when everybody goes back to work. But yeah, anyway, yeah, it's going to get better. Again, we'll get back to more of today's best music. I got Golden Hunter X coming up. Also, I got Olivia Dean. Yeah. It's in the mix. Next.
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2: Showers will fade away here through the evening. Clouds overnight, low 59. For B101.5, Richard DeWedding at the Weather Channel.

0: 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Olivia Dean, so easy to fall in love. Adam hanging with you on your Sunday afternoon. And what are you doing? 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Big walk over Pratt Park, October 17th. Let's see if we can raise some money for that. 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All right, let's do it. 10 in a row, commercial free. We'll kick it off with some Chapel Roan. I got some Billie Eilish. I got some Bruno Mars, Katy Perry, Somber, Stella Lefty. 10 in a row, commercial free for your soggy Sunday afternoon. Next.
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101.5. All today's best music. What a weekend, huh? Yesterday, didn't get off the couch. Today, I had to come in, so I had to get off the couch. I'm just saying. Rolling through Tinted Row. It's Lifehouse on the

B101.5. All of today's best music's Della Lefty, Boston, Adam West hanging with you on your Sunday afternoon, or also known as National Vodka Day. Well, the weather is pretty good for that. It's also National Cinnamon Bun Day. I love me a good cinnamon bun. I'll trade you the vodka for the cinnamon bun, all right? Rolling through 10 in a row, Sean Mendez on the beat.

5. All of today's best music. It's somber. Adam West hanging with you on your Sunday afternoon. And, you know, Virginia is for lovers, and now it's also for Kalahari lovers. 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All right, let's do it. Weather Channel forecast. It's a good day to do an indoor water park. I'm just saying. We'll check in with it. We're back to more today's best music. Taylor Swift, some Kings of Leon, and how about some Tame Impala? Yeah, it's all coming up.

0: Weather Channel forecast. It's a good day to do an indoor water park. I'm just saying. We'll check in with it. We'll be back to more today's best music. Taylor Swift, some Kings of Leon, and how about some Tame Impala? Yeah, it's all coming up.
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1: Showers will fade away here through the evening. Clouds overnight, low 59. For B101.5, Richard DeWedding at the Weather Channel.

of all of today's best music. It's Tame Impala. It's called Dracula. Adam West hanging with you on your Sunday afternoon, October 4th. Welcome to October, by the way. First weekend of October. I mentioned it earlier. It's National Vodka Day. The weather's not bad for National Vodka Day. Also, National Golf Lovers Day. Yeah, right. A couple indoor golf places, X-Golf, right around the corner. Check them out. It's National...

0: Cinnamon bun day. Cinnamon bun day. I love me a good cinnamon bun. Yum. And it's also, this one got me, Talk Like a Trucker Day. National Talk Like a Trucker Day. How do truckers talk? Is it like breaker, breaker, 1-9? Is it smoky up ahead? Is that what we're supposed to do? Talk like a trucker day? I've just read it. You know, just saying. There's your little history lesson right there for today, October 4th, 2026. Halloween, 27 days away. Thanksgiving, 53 days away. If you're getting gearing up for your holidays, Christmas, 82 days. Or if you walk into Christmas, you would think it in Costco, you would think it was Christmas already. All right, let's do it. 10 in a row, commercial free for your Sunday afternoon. We'll kick it off with a little Post Malone. We've got some Olivia Rodrigo, Teddy Swims. I got 21 Pilots, Sarah Larson, Backstreet Boys. Yes, 10 in a row, commercial free. Next.
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It's Adam West hanging with you on your Sunday afternoon, rolling through 10 in a row, commercial free. Come on, let's get moving a little bit, all right? Let's get off the couch for

B101.5, all of today's best music. It's Adam West hanging with you on your Sunday afternoon. That was Lady Gaga. This is the Backstreet Boys, and we are B101.5.

All of today's best music. Did you see Caitlin Clark, guest picker on College Game Day yesterday? Her new shoe came out yesterday. Sold out within 2 hours. How about that? $140 each? Not a bad deal. I'm just saying. Shaboozy on the B.

0: 95.5. All of today's best music. It's Michelle Branch with the New Radicals. It's The Game of Love. That is an existing song, right? I mean, I guess they just quote unquote read it. Anyway, Adam hanging with you on your Sunday afternoon. Hey, you ready to have some fun? You know, ready to get out of the house? Hopefully we got some good weather coming up. It looks like the weather looks gorgeous this week. It's the second annual Spotsylvania Fair coming October 8th through the 11th over to the Spotsylvania Courthouse. Hit the midway for games, rides, classic fair food, plus the Boston Backert Spectacular Variety Show. Did I mention No Joe the Clown? Yeah, he's going to be there. Thunderline Dancing Night, live music, and more. 4 days of family fun. You just don't want to miss the Spotsylvania County Fair, October 8th through the 11th. All the details, SpotsylvaniaFair.com. And if I'm not mistaken, Jeremy Gray will be giving away tickets if you know the show this week to the Spotsylvania Fair. I'm just saying. You just got to know the show this week. If you don't, SpotsylvaniaFair.com has all your info. All right, let's do it. Weather Channel forecast. More of today's best music. Some somber. We got some Rihanna. We got some Ariana Grande. It's coming up next. Hang on.
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4: Showers will fade away here through the evening. Clouds overnight, low 59. For B101.5, Richard DeWedding at the Weather Channel.

0: B101.5. All of today's best music, Ariana Grande. She hates that she made you love her. I'm just saying. Adam West hanging with you on your Sunday afternoon. Did you see this? This is a pretty good video here. A black bear turned an unlocked Toyota SUV into an overnight hideout in Colorado. The bear started repeatedly honking the horn around 3 a.m. while trying to get the heck out of that thing. Patrick Sullivan, he initially thought the neighbor was making the noise. Instead, he found the bear thrashing around inside the vehicle. Yeah, that caused extensive damage to the vehicle. Tore apart parts of the interior and deployed the driver's side airbag, just blowing the horn at 3 a.m. Once the door opened, the bear climbed out, went on into the woods. There you go. Lock your doors, people. Don't need bears in there blowing the horn at 3 a.m. Only in Colorado? I don't think so. All right, let's do it. 10 in a row, commercial free for your Sunday afternoon. We'll kick it off. Kick it off with a little Teddy Swims. Got some Justin Bieber, got some Olivia Dean, Taylor Swift, Alex Warren, Natalie Imbruglia. What? 10 in a row, commercial free. Starts next.
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B101.5, all of today's best music. Adam West pressing the panic button on the Washington Commanders season. But other news, my fantasy teams look decent. I'm just saying. So I'll take the fantasy over the Commanders right now. It's Natalie and Brulia, B101.5.

0: 101.5, all of today's best music. Tame Impala, it's called Loser. Adam West hanging with you on your Sunday afternoon, Sunday evening. Hey, Buzzy's Bargains, you know, where you can save 50% off local businesses 100% of the year. This is a good one. This is going to go fast. I was actually out at George's Pizza Wednesday night. Talking to the owner, he goes, yeah, we got a big 50-50 coming up. $12.50 gets you $25 to spend at George's Pizza. It's a place where neighbors gather, families celebrate, and memories are made over great food. And I do mean great food. The pizza at George's Pizza, some of the best in the area, in my opinion. They have new wings. My goodness, you got to get the wings. Steak and cheese. Everything is good there at George's Pizza. The offer goes on sale this Wednesday, 9 a.m. I would highly recommend you get on 2-3 minutes before 9 a.m. Get logged in because these are going to go fast. It's B1015.com. In the top right-hand corner, type in the keyword bargain. 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And I'm telling you, if you go into George's Pizza, he's got that place decorated for Halloween. It is awesome in there. Absolutely awesome. Go check it out, George's Pizza. All right, let's do it. Weather Channel forecast. More of today's best music coming up. Shaboozy, John Legend, Bruno Mars. It's all in the mix next.
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14: Showers will fade away here through the evening. Clouds overnight, low 59. For B101.5, Richard DeWedding at the Weather Channel.

0: B101.5, all of today's best music. Bruno Mars, Risking It All. Adam West hanging with you on your Sunday evening. Join the movement to fight suicide. This is the big one. American Foundation for Suicide Prevention are doing a big walk October 17th. John Lee Pratt Park. 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You want to know more? 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October 17th, John Lee Pratt Park, right there in Stafford. Big walk. Hope to join them. All right, let's do it. 10 in a row, commercial-free lineup ready for you. Billie Eilish, Olivia Dean, Taylor Swift, Tame Impala, Bruno Mars, Benson Boone. What? 10 in a row. Commercial-free. 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

B101.5, all of today's best music. My, how the times have changed. I was reading here the latest 95% of singles would date someone much smarter than themselves. 83% of people saying being called a nerd is a compliment. Yeah, it wasn't like that when I went to school, kids. I'm just saying. Rolling through 10 in a row, it's Linkin Park on the beat.

B101.5. All of today's best music, maybe it is meant to be for the Commanders this season. I'm just saying, on the B. Baby, lay-

0: B101.5, all of today's best music, new T-Swizzle there. It's called Patient Zero. Adam West hanging with you on your Sunday evening. And, you know, I was looking here. Top five states where drivers are most likely to get speeding tickets. And unfortunately, Northern Virginia looks like we're in it. Number five, Ohio. Number four, Virginia. Yay, we made the top five. Number three, Washington, D.C., just north of us. Number two, Iowa. And the number one state where drivers are most likely to have speeding tickets, North Dakota. Is that because it's just wide open? People like do 100 miles per hour? Is that what it is? I'm just curious. North Dakota, number one. But how about Virginia, number four? Slow it down. Enjoy the ride, all right? That's brought to you by Adam West here at B101.5. All right, let's do it. Weather Channel forecast, more of today's best music. Somber, Rihanna, Olivia Rodrigo, next.
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4: Showers will fade away here through the evening. Clouds overnight, low 59. For B101.5, Richard DeWedding at the Weather Channel.

B101.5, all of today's best music. Olivia Rodrigo, Dropping Dead, Adam West. Your Sunday evening, heading on out, ready to get out of here. Rick Dees in the weekly Top 40 Countdown. Coming up next, I like this Sunday afternoon shift. Thank you for all the text and the phone calls. Like I said, Rick Dees is coming in next. 40 hottest songs of the week. He does fun facts, does that D-sleaze. Yeah. Whether you're curious if your favorite song made the top 40 or you just like good music, Rick Dees, weekly Top 40 Countdown, coming up next. Once again, thank you so much for listening. Jeremy Grace, tomorrow morning, 5 a.m. and 7 o'clock hour. He's got Spotsylvania County Fair tickets. Krista Nash also has them all this week. Let's make it a good week, all right? Sun's going to be out. It's going to be fall-like. It's going to be a good week, I promise. All right, let's do it. Thanks for listening. Rick Dees, next.

0: Pennsylvania County Fair tickets. Krista Nash also has them all this week. Let's make it a good week, all right? Sun's going to be out. It's going to be fall-like. It's going to be a good week, I promise. All right, let's do it. Thanks for listening. Rick Dees, next.
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1: Can you tell I am feeling so good about these hits? Everyone gets bigger until we hit number one. It is your music-loving friend, Rick Dees. How about this? A lot of D's, sleaze. Did you hear what happened with Taylor Swift and that? Well, I don't want to give it away. It's all right here. By the way, the reason you tap your feet is that your human brain is always looking for a pattern, and it automatically releases dopamine when you get it. So whatever the beat is, your brain releases dopamine. It just feels good. Like last week's top five hits at number five. Way to go, Gracie Abrams.

crowded Tame Impala back at number one with Dracula, the Johnny remix. Everybody's saying, whoa, let's keep it there. Can it happen again this week? Well, Ella Langley is saying, mm-mm. So is Ariana Grande, Olivia Rodrigo, just off of a hot performance at the Video Music Awards. Let's get ready for the ride all the way to number one. Enrique Diaz every week at Rick.com, R-I-C-K.com. 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We call it the sure shot, and out of the three choices this week, you said D's, this is the one. The new one from Rosé from Blackpink is called New Trick.